0: So please, don't tell me to can it.
1: Janet.
0: I've one thing to say, and that's damn it, Janet. I love you. The road was long, but I ran it.

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You shall hear nothing, you shall see nothing, you shall think nothing, you shall be nothing. You shall hear nothing, you shall see nothing, you shall think nothing, you shall be nothing. You shall hear nothing, you shall see nothing, you shall think nothing, you shall be nothing. You shall hear nothing, you shall see nothing, you shall think nothing, you shall be nothing. You shall hear nothing, you shall see nothing, you shall think nothing, you shall be nothing. You shall hear nothing, you shall see nothing, you shall think nothing, you shall be nothing. You shall hear nothing, you shall see nothing, you shall think nothing, you shall be nothing. You shall hear nothing, you shall see nothing, you shall think nothing, you shall be nothing. You shall hear nothing, you shall see nothing, you shall think nothing, you shall be nothing. You shall hear nothing, you shall see nothing, you shall think nothing, you shall be nothing. You shall hear nothing, you shall see nothing, you shall think nothing, you shall be nothing. You shall hear nothing, you shall see nothing, you shall think.

You shall be nothing, you shall be nothing, you shall be nothing.

write ballad, story, or in song, whose history began before God. 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Rant and rage and flood, dance under the moon, dreams, or songs of love, in the dim coming times. Ordain the winds without uncertainty, full of beauty. Deep black northern moon. Disposition ordained, not light, not easily controlled. Ordain the winds without uncertainty. Disposition ordained.

shakes forgetfulness, sways the lifelines until they reach our dancing feet. All boil sacrificial potions, all keeps us sane, all reassures our humanity. The alchemy of all shines bright somewhere here in this pulsating chest. All is alegria, the kind that navigates curses. All means all.

Ladies and gentlemen, you are going to listen Africa for the next 59 minutes. Of course, music from Africa. Today we focus Morocco election and Ethiopia. Of course, today we concentrate music from Ethiopia.

Ladies and gentlemen, today in Morocco there had been election. I have tried to collect information from top news, especially from Al Jazeera, because they have more connection. Morocco's parliamentary election have reshaped the balance between the country's main parties and sharply lower turnout. This is the title of the information today about Morocco. According to provisional result, the authorities, the Authenticity and Modernity Party, emerged from Wednesday's voting as the largest party with 97 seats, up from 87 in 2021. The National Rally of Independence, which led the government after the last election, fell from 102 seats to 66. The party dropped from 81 to 65 seats, while the Justice and Development Party staged a striking comeback, rising from just 30 seats to 54. Ladies and gentlemen, this is really modern in Africa, one of the democratic elections which happened in not normal in Africa, but in Morocco it was realized, really democratic election was. The remaining seats were distributed among several other parties. Only 38.08% of registered voters turned out, compared with 50.86% in 2021. The figure was also below the 42.27% recorded in 2016. Morocco has been considerable social and political mobilization in recent years, including protests involving younger Moroccans over employment, healthcare, education, and living costs. This is in many African countries, this is the same problem. The elections, therefore, were held against a backdrop in which political and social grievances have been expressed outside the bailout box, as well as through parties and election. A major reshuffling of the governing party balance, the three parties that formed the outgoing government did not emerge from the election with the same parliamentary weight. Apart from PAM, which gained 10 seats, RNI shed 36 seats and the rest 16. The three parties remain among the main forces in parliament. Their relative weight has changed substantially since 2021. Ladies and gentlemen, this is really amazing. The people are satisfied about their election. I'm really happy to present Africa in such a modern way. Today, they hold 228 of the 395 seats, comfortably above the 198 needed for a majority. Whether tension exposed during the campaign can be put out aside in separate question. In their short term, PAM and RNE spent the campaign trading accusation, despite having governed together for 5 years. Their disagreements become part of the electoral contest itself, along the competition over the government record and the party's respective programs. Ladies and gentlemen, I feel as if I am presenting one of European's country election, because
it's not accustomed in Africa, such a modern way of election. And I wish, you know, many intellectuals, you know, like many African countries, in Morocco also, the, you know, most of them, many youngs, they don't have jobs and there is no much futurity. Anyway, I'm happy to say election in Morocco, it was democracy. Before I start the biggest topic about from Africa, let me play music which is similar to Morocco's music. Ladies and gentlemen, in Morocco, there is a relation between Morocco music and Ethiopian music. So they are really, they have almost accustomed with Ethiopian music. So that's why I choose for them one of their best albums.

Ladies and gentlemen, this song is not allowed in Ethiopia legally to play because the Ethiopian government think that this is against the country's political system. But he wrote it himself, and he's very young and upcoming top singer. He's no more young, he's almost 50 years old. His name is Teddy Afro. So I'm going to present you for the next about Ethiopia. You know, the reason why I present you about Ethiopia, you know, I had been trying to investigate many way what's wrong in this country. And, you know, at the end of the day, today I have seen almost in all modern newspaper like Al Jazeera, Reuters, BBC, CNN, all of them are trying to dig out what's going on in Ethiopia right now in Africa. Before I start the political situation in Ethiopia, where is Ethiopia? What is Ethiopia? Let me give you some hint about this land. Ethiopia is in East Africa, in the Horn of Africa. It's home to more than 120 million people, and it's one of the most culturally and linguistically diverse country on the continent. Ethiopia is not made up of one ethnic group. It is home to more than 80 ethnic groups, including Oromo, Amhara, Somalia, Tigray, Sidama, Afar, Gurage, Walaita, and many others. Each community has its own language, culture, tradition, and history. The diversity is an important part of Ethiopia. At the same time, ethnic and political divisions have been a major source of tension and conflict at different periods in the country's history. That's why it's important for Ethiopians to be able to discuss these issues openly and peacefully. When people talk about tribalism or ethnic politics, we should be careful not to blame an entire ethnic group for the actions of individuals or political organizations. No ethnic group is responsible for everything that happened in the country. The question should be, how can Ethiopia build a society where people from every community feel respected, safe, and equally represented? How can Ethiopians protect their different cultures and languages while also building a strong sense of belonging to one country? Ethiopia's diversity does not have to be a reason for division. It can also be a source of strength. The future of Ethiopia depends on how its people and leaders address their difference, protect the right of all community and find peaceful way to live together. Whatever our ethnic background, language, region, we should remember that the people of Ethiopia share the same country and common future. Ladies and gentlemen, this is a hint about Ethiopia in Africa. You know, Ethiopia is the second populated country in Africa. The first one is Nigeria, and second to Nigeria is Ethiopia. And I had been living here in Germany more than like 30 years before, or 30 years I have been living here. And I have sent almost 6 Germans to Ethiopia. All of them fall in love with Ethiopia. This is my evidence. And I know them. They had been also almost visiting every 2 years. But right now, the situation is not so good because there are more than 2 million people
fight almost each other. Before I start special topic about the politics of Ethiopia, let me play you a music, and then I'll try to brief you about Ethiopia's political culture right now.

Ladies and gentlemen, so let us try to listen about the conflict in Ethiopia right now. Many, many newspapers in the world, it's already written there. Fighting is intensifying across northern Ethiopia, with Tigray rebels saying the country is now in the full-blown war with federal government. The Tigray People Liberation Front, TPLF, seized control of 3 airports in Tigray on Wednesday, which is yesterday, launched attack into the neighboring Afar and Amhara regions. Ethiopian Airlines has suspended flight to airport in Mekele, Shire and Aksum. These are 3 big cities in Tigray. User-generated images posted on social media show military personnel and civilians in a Bala, while footage from Mekele shows cars and people on the street following the seizure of the regional airport. Ethiopian army says its force have killed, I'm very sorry to mention it, 272 Tigrayan fighters and wounded 260 during a country offensive in Amhara. This is unauthorized news from AFP or Associated, says that the fighters could not be independently verified. I'm also afraid to mention it because it's not verified. It's very touchy news. The renewed fighting follows months of tension and threatened to unravel the 2022 peace agreement that ended a 2-year war in Tigray. That conflict killed more than 600,000 people, according to African Union estimate. I should correct it, the number. I think it's almost 1 million people were killed in this bloody war. There are also fears the escalation could draw neighboring Eritrea into wider regional conflict. Nearly 4 years after peace agreement ended Ethiopia's devastating war in Tigray, fast fighting has erupted. Also mentioned one of the known newspaper in the world. Tigrayan forces have seized control of airports, which I have already mentioned it. The renewed fighting has shattered the relative calm that followed the November 2022 peace agreement and raised concern about the wider conflict. That doesn't mean federalism itself causes conflict, but it helps explain why a question over the governs a particular territory can become closely tied to wider question of representation and security. Ladies and gentlemen, it's just really, in many ways, there are a lot of information about war in Ethiopia right now. And I would continue searching for the real or the best news, what coming from this area. Yeah, I'm very sorry to say, because the conflict already started almost 3 years before, and now, you know, it's now almost the highest stage. That's why we are presenting this news for you. I'm going to continue the news again. Let me play you music first, and then I'll present you.

Ladies and gentlemen, now the time is not enough to present you all the information, but let me present you information about Ethiopia, which is written today in the Al Jazeera newspaper. Even if it is repeated the same history what I said it before, but you can understand it. It's very clear they wrote it. So I would like to present you this news. It takes only 2 or 3 minutes. Please have a patience and you can listen and you can understand about the situation in Ethiopia. Armed groups clashed with federal troops. Federal, that means the government troops. Armed groups clash with federal troops across northern Ethiopia's Fair Mount of Regional Pullover, which is today, 24th of September, written in Al Jazeera. They have begun an offensive around southern Tigray. Abdisalam Balema, a member of Tigray People Liberation Front Central Committee, told Al Jazeera by phone from Mekelle, the Tigrayan capital, on Wednesday morning. They are carrying out strike in many places. We are not sure of the extent of it or whether they will continue, but we will assess it. Balema did not know it then, but he was describing the start of a major military escalation. Fighting intensified across part of Tigray and later spread to the neighboring Afar and Amhara region, pitting federal forces against several armed groups. A day later, he told Al Jazeera that the situation had become a full war. The Tigray army said that the federal government had launched a full-scale offensive involving infantry, mechanized units, and drone, and said its forces had begun counter-offensive operations. Getacho Reda, a former senior TPLF figure who now advises Prime Minister Abiy Ahmed, gave the opposition account of how the fight began, accusing the TPLF of launching the attack. The escalation disrupted air travel as Tigrayan forces seized airport in the region and Ethiopian Airlines suspended flight across Tigray. Local report also said they had captured Abala, a district capital in neighboring Afar. Amid the competing account of how the escalation began, the immediate question may now be whether Ethiopia has crossed into wider conflict. The anticipation came days after several armed movement from across Ethiopia, including TPLF, announced the formation of the Ethiopian People Forces Alliance of Survivland, which committed itself to removing Abiy government. Abiy is the president of Ethiopia right now. The coalition has brought together by Amhara, Fano National Movement, and Oromo Liberation Army, alongside other movements from Somalia, Afar, Benishangul. This is really a collection of many tribal groups who just fight against the existing government. The alliance marked a striking realignment that had been almost a year in the making, bringing together movements with very different histories and grievances against the central government, including forces with bitter history of conflicting among themselves. In a statement issued as the fighting widened on Wednesday, the alliance said the federal government was attacking its members' force on several fronts and presented their response as a part of the border struggle that had brought the coalition together. The regional East African bloc, as this is called, hostility to cease direct dialogue to resume, while the United Nations has expressed concern over the formation of the new armed coalition and the report of drone attack. Ladies and gentlemen, the government of Ethiopia, he is still
using drone, which is not allowed internationally. They use really in the wrong way, and they are not for really. I have never heard in the world that the government killed his own people with his own drone, which is, I think, it only happened in Africa and Ethiopia. And the conflict started not now, but it was almost 3 years is now passing. And I'm very sure, and I will not be a fortune teller, but I'm afraid, will it be united Ethiopia in the future? Not in the far, but just in the near future. I wish at this moment I would like to say I would be happy if... I wish at this moment I would like to say I would be happy if Ethiopia stayed together.

situation. It's not so interesting, but you know, dictators never stay forever. There should be struggle against dictators. That's what's going on in Africa. And we wish them all the best. That was news from Africa and Ethiopia. And I will play you the last thing from Tsahaye Yohannes. This is also one of the oldest singers in Ethiopia, but he's still feeling like young, and I also love his music.

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But we couldn't pass because the tide was going.

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1: I just got out of a day and I'm riding my bike back and I feel so young, like I'm pushing against the wind for the first time in my life. A majority of people are older than me and a bit beyond and like a couple of revolutions ahead of me, and I don't know, I feel like I keep thinking that I'm in line, like running the same race, but the wind keeps pushing me further and further back. Like each time there's a tug on something, I make the mistake of looking behind me. I'm always thirsty. If I think too hard, I'll lose a train of thought. It's not me, but it's me, but it's something I'm following, a shadow for a way shadow. The one that spins a two and you're approaching a street lamp and it makes you check. See, you did it again, you look behind you. Bad talk. Watching the bike and listening to Jillian Welch as her voice repeats times revelator. I'm watching the water make the concrete look like India ink. I used to spend so much time as a kid watching the inverse reflection. Imagine it was a problem to the inverse room. If I waited for the right moment, I could fall in. I think about my friend, how a friend's brother sipped on black ice and died. Sure flamed. My day tells me to be careful as I go home. And each time I speed up, I feel the wheels slide beneath me. And then I slow down. I'm not really an adrenaline junkie. I'd like to be. I think death, the closeness of it, a risk perhaps in the heart accelerates as you only to slow down time or speed it up. A second second plate number feels like 60 seconds in near-death experiences. As workers of individual saying that time slowed down for them as if they had minutes, hours to contemplate what to do to meditate pain. So much of our, my existence feels like I'm just trying to meditate pain. I say experts that some of those that fall in a near-death experience or a traumatic experience heard music. I flirt like a boy, I'm wearing a leather jacket and my hat is cricked to the side. I sit with my legs so far apart and you let my ego breathe. I think I need it, the shadow to escape from.

the same too much. I think I'm a compulsive writer, compulsive thinker. I wouldn't even call myself a writer. There's so many that paint my eyes more beautiful. It makes me want to tear the sky from this curtain rod. I think I'm just nervous and I have too much to say, too much to say, too much to say. Despite the fact that I don't talk much of first impressions, I've got a lot to say. I hate time, I need time. I hate that we have invented a clock. It's incessant ticking, makes me want to throw up. It's weird, it's strange. You're stealing our time. Maybe I don't hate time, maybe I need time. I hate that I have to measure mark time. I hate that I like to be organized. I hate that I hate having my time wasted, but for some reason I can never roll my body from the fast lane to get to the destination before 10 to 15 minutes after I set on my way. I blame it on block time, I blame it on clear time, I blame it on wanting to resist that I want more, I want more, I want more. I hate capitalism, I hate that time, I hate that I don't have enough time, I hate that time isn't fixed. Did you know that time is still at the top of the other than at the bottom? Fact check me or don't. Or buy a grandfather clock, and what's the point of deja vu? Sometimes I feel as if I've lived my whole life before that. At the moment, my dad, the big laugh will escape me, and one that has my real voice, the one that I use at night, and I'll point a finger into the oblivion before it sucks me up. Just like that, you'll almost hear the end of the word I was about to say before it becomes clipped into nothingness. Where was I? Oh yeah, I hate that I need more time. I'm trying to find it, I avoid my phone, it gets straight up out of bed. I don't linger from one destination to the next. I'm telling myself this will only take 5 minutes, this will only take 5 minutes, this will only take 5 minutes to do. I miss my friends, I have them, but there isn't enough time. Despite living in a mile radius from most people in my life, I rarely see anyone. It's always new, new, new, new, new, next, next, next. That's why I'm writing here, typing here. I've got to get it out. If I don't get it out, the worm will find its way down the very small hole in the top of my head, and then I'll choke. Everyone's so busy. Not busy, burnt out, spread out thin. I'm starting just saying one of the things I could easily do. I feel like a hermit. I have the Jupiter planet symbol tattooed on my ring finger. I've married Zeus. That means expansion. It helps me plug when I'm attracting, compressing, glittering. I'm not mad, not really. Everyone's just trying their best. I think it builds a sadness in me because I imagine that being closer to people would make this ticking more bearable. Think about moving away. I'm moving closer to people. How close can I get? I'm not sure. I'm thankful that my roommates feel like a degree of family. Otherwise, it'd be me stuck in the room with that thing, the clock. I hate time. It makes me so self-obsessed, or capitalism. I hate the way I feel designed to be greedy, to be pressured, to not be, as Lauren Berlant has her book titled, I really want to read, to be inconvenienced by others. I so badly want to be inconvenienced, pulling my toe out from shadow, out from head, out from groin, out from spit, until the shadow can stand upright. I'm almost home now. It's been so cold lately. It seeps into my bones. Yesterday, my roommates asked me if I was going to be hot with that sweater on. Hot, hot, hot, hot, hot, hot, hot, hot. No, not yet. Not now. I've given up wondering or dreaming of an inverse world where I will magically fit in or maybe feel like I belong. I so desperately imagine a homecoming that has not happened. I walk through the door. Everyone claps while I have grins on their faces. And everyone's wearing a college shirt that never wrinkles despite the fact that they've been laying down comfortable for hours. They pour me a drink and pat me back in the ways dads do. And they're scared to touch you. A single flower, my favorite flower, will be handed to me. In fact, I'll be stumbling in so much that everyone will make space for me to sit. Welcome down, and my chest will feel so warm. We won't use words because they understand me and I understand them. It'll be telepathy in a series of symbols or sounds. First boy I ever loved, I never had to talk to. Just point or start a half sentence and he'd understand. I wonder if that's what heaven's like.

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Who am I? What have I become?

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I see you've learned to bear with the world. You've got to grips with it all far too fast. 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

With you in my arms, I'll text him when you are love. Shayala in my heart, it is so good to know you. Wash all the mask, the wood clementine, and the jungle yoga. So that's how I'm going to say, watch a kupala in one. DJ Lindo, sit down, the chicha. Echo man, you are mine.

hope and inspiration. You're always strong when I'm tired and weak.